And I just want you to remember one more thing, that everything great that has ever happened to humanity since the beginning has begun as a single thought in someone's mind. And if any one of us is capable of such a great thought, then all of us have the same capacity, capability, because we're all the same. Thank you all for coming.

How about a round of applause for all the performers tonight, and ladies and gentlemen, especially Israel Palumbo-Vivo.

wonderful audience. You are fabulous. 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No question about it. You're the best. Only in New York. Right?

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We take the receiver off the phone. Because maybe you and me, this night, we're gonna get it on.

You know, I get in these moods and I don't wait, you know how it is. I'm very glad I'm.

Heaven only knows what goes on behind closed doors. The very depths of our souls will reach out tonight.

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And the only real way you can do that, baby, is when you make it love to each other. When you reach that super feeling, when you make it love, it's like you're in another world.

just for picnics with the wine and bread. He gathered up some people he had made.

It used to be so natural to talk about forever. What used to be's don't count anymore.